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1: Good morning. I'm Kyle Moore. High Prairie RCMP are asking for the public's help in the case of a shooting in town. Police responded in late March where a young man was shot, but a suspect has not been identified. Authorities do say that the suspect is armed and dangerous, and the public is to not approach. Photo is on a wrap. More work on the water in Falaire is being done today, this time at the east side of town. Select parts having the water disconnected from 9 to 4 to repair a water valve. Go to our app to find a map of the affected areas. RCMP's weekly wanted file, police are looking for Matthew Ryan Archer. He's more noted for acts in southern Alberta, but authorities are also listing Valley View as an area of activity. Police say do not approach, just call 911. Get the poster on a wrap. Recent poll in Alberta says the majority are in favor of the five questions in immigration on the referendum on October 19th. Poll found 2/3 support of the provincial government introducing a law requiring individuals provide proof of citizenship to vote in a provincial election. It also found 65% in favor of the government taking control over immigration for the purpose of decreasing it. Prioritizing economic migration has given Alberta's first priority on employment opportunities. By contrast, only 22% were in favor of separating from Canada. Take a look at your weather. Bring on the rain as most areas will be getting 10 to 20 millimeters during the day today, starting around noon. Some spots could also get another 10 to 20 tonight, another 5 tomorrow. Temperatures also beginning quite a bit cooler. Next few days we'll see highs in the mid-teens. In sports, the North Peace Navigators will not be playing in this upcoming NWJHL season. Statement from the team's board of directors says they are requesting a leave of absence for the 2026-27 season due to a lack of players. Organization will continue to operate. They'll be rebuilding their player recruitment model so they can return to play for the 2027-28 season. In baseball, a big night for the Toronto Blue Jays. Vladimir Guerrero Jr. hit a 3-run home run at season-high 5 RBIs. Jays won 11-0 over Cleveland. Toronto now 1.5 games out of a playoff spot. As two teams will finish off their 3-game set today. For more of these stories, visit our website. 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For Trending 55, I'm Kyle Moore.
0: He's all about the bass, the treble, and everything in between. Guaranteed to make your ears tingle and your jokes cringe. He doesn't just talk the talk. He also trips over his words and occasionally spills coffee on our keyboards. Again! Get ready to pump up the volume, shake your groove thing, and maybe even do a little air guitar. Buckle up. It's Gomes time.
2: Good morning, everybody. It is a thrilling Thursday, so we got a lot of stuff going on. Of course, we are talking about our Corn Maze contest. If you want to win tickets to the Corn Maze, head on down to our Facebook page and enter. Of course, we're still giving away tickets to the Songrise Music Concert. You can find that also on our Facebook page. Just let us know what's your go-to song to sing. We also, of course, are going to be talking about Anne Hathaway's Pixie Cut, as well as many more cool things. So let's get chatting about it. Have a great morning.

0: 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It's Bully Electrical's shocking fact of the day on Kix FM.
1: Jared here with you, bringing you a little bit of trivia this morning. This is posted up on our Face Radio Facebook page, where we're asking you a little fun question here this morning. You can head on down there and join in the conversation. This is, of course, posted up on the Face for Radio Facebook page. And today we're asking you, what ranks number 18 on the list of most recognizable scents? What is most recognizable smell-wise? I mean, if you think about what smells good, what smells bad, what is a recognizable smell? And then count down to number 18. What do you think that is? Now, I know, kind of a weird question, but the answer is kind of interesting and kind of related to what's been going on this week. So maybe that's a hint for you. Head on down to our Facebook page, leave a comment, and let me know, as we've got the weekend. Pray for me right here on Kix FM.

Jared here with you, Kicks FM Mornings, as we are giving away a pair of tickets to the Corn Maze and Country Clutter Decor. Having some fun with some corny contests. Of course, if you haven't checked out today's corn pun, I found a single kernel of corn on the floor at the movies. Never seen a unicorn before. Now, of course, if you want to win a pair of tickets to the Corn Maze and Country Clutter Decor, let me know what is your trick or plan for escaping a corn maze. And we've already had some answers roll in, like EJ, who was saying, I have a landmark that I can see above the corn before I go in. Ooh, smart. Yeah, whether it's something on the opening side or even the side you're trying to walk towards, having something in the distance, whether it's a tall tree or maybe just a building, depending on what you see back there, you know, that is definitely something to look for. I like that plan. But what is your trick or plan for getting out of there? Let me know over on the Facebook page. For me, if I ever get too lost, I just start sticking to one wall, left side or the right side, and I just keep going until eventually I find some way out of there. But let me know your thoughts on that Facebook page for your chance to win.

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I know it's September, but it seems like it's actually fall. Now, it hasn't started to change the color on the leaves quite yet, but it's starting to get a bit cooler. At least we're not hitting those 30 degrees over the last couple weeks, and it doesn't seem like we are on the horizon. It's looking like it's going to be cooling down. We're expecting a bit of rainy days here today and tomorrow, and that's kind of the trend going into next week as well. So are you ready? I know I definitely threw on a bit of a warmer coat this morning, but I'm not too worried about it. I do enjoy a bit of cooler weather. I just am always curious if we're going to get snow before or after Halloween. Let me know your thoughts on that text line as we've got Taylor Swift, I Knew It, I Knew You, right here on KIXFM Mornings.

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1: Good morning. I'm Kyle Moore. Highway 2 near Spirit River back open after a fatal accident on Tuesday in the Saddle Hills area. 41-year-old man from Grand Prairie was killed when his pickup collided with a semi. Passenger was airlifted to hospital with serious injuries, while the driver of the semi wasn't hurt. Sources are saying the temporary pause of the federal gas tax is extending to the new year. End of January is the precise date, with the tax scheduled to ease back into effect next spring. Tax was set to expire this upcoming long weekend. Town of Grimshaw has entered a one-year agreement with Integrated Municipal Support, a division of Apex Security, by Community Services and Bylaw Enforcement. Council decided, based upon community changes and demand for bylaw services around town, concerns with problem properties, property maintenance, animal control, noise complaints, and mischievous activity were also factors. Fall programs are on display tonight at the Chateau Nova with the Peace River Parade of Programs. Clubs, sports, programs, all on display for residents to learn what's available. Event is from 5:30 to 7 p.m., and everyone is welcome. Take a look at your weather. Bring on the rain, as most areas will be getting 10 to 20 millimeters during the day today, starting around noon. Some spots could also get another 10 to 20 tonight, another 5 tomorrow. Temperatures will also be getting quite a bit cooler. Next few days, we'll see highs in the mid-teens. In sports, the North Peace Navigators will not be playing this upcoming NWJHL season. A statement from the team's board of directors says they're requesting a leave of absence for the 2026-27 season due to a lack of players. Organization will continue to operate. They'll be rebuilding their player recruitment model so they can return to play for the 2027-28 season. In baseball, a big night for the Toronto Blue Jays. Vladimir Guerrero Jr. had a three-run homer, has season-high 5 RBIs, so the Jays won 11-0 over Cleveland. Toronto now 1.5 games out of a playoff spot, so two teams will finish off their three-game set today. For more on these stories, visit our website. 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For Trending 55, I'm Kyle Moore.
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5: Wake up in the morning feeling like PG. My glasses, I'm out the door. I'm gonna hit this city. Before I leave, brush my teeth with a

It's never too late to do what you want to do. A 102-year-old woman recently walked across this bridge, this big one that she's always wanted to go on. And I thought that was so cool that she was still able to accomplish her dreams at 102, which I know I've talked to some friends who have some things on their bucket list they wanted to do. Or I talked to this one friend who had a list of 30 things he wanted to do before he was 30. And he planned to continue this trend. So 40 things to do before he's 40, 50 to do before he's 50, and keep on going like that. And I think that is just such a cool concept to have these goals, even if there's something small, like, you know, try this food you've never tried before, or something bigger, like travel to a place you want to go to. Something to work towards or at least aspire to do, I think is kind of neat. So what is something on your bucket list? Let me know on that Modern Painting Decor text line 624-1061.

Jared here with you. Kicks FM mornings, and apparently people are kissing less. A study in Britain found that 35% of respondents say they kiss romantically less often than they did 5 years ago. And 27% believe kissing has become less common, which is an interesting statistic. Some say it's because of bad breath. Some say it's because of changing trends, like, how COVID affected us all to distance ourselves and not stay as close. And some people are worried about the next generation and if, people are not spending as much time together, being as close to one another. And others are saying, well, maybe it's not something to be as worried about. I guess so far, everything is a little up in the air, but interesting numbers to say the least. Right now, we got some Bruno Mars with Just Might right here on Kicks FM.

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1: Good morning. I'm Kyle Moore. High Prairie RCMP are asking for the public's help in the case of a shooting in town. Police responded in late March where a young man was shot, but a suspect has not been identified. Authorities do say that the suspect is armed and dangerous, and the public is to not approach. Photo is on a wrap. More work on the water in Falaire is being done today, this time at the east side of town. Select parts having the water disconnected from 9 to 4 to repair a water valve. Go to our app to find a map of the affected areas. RCMP's weekly wanted file, police are looking for Matthew Ryan Archer. He's more noted for acts in southern Alberta, but authorities are also listing Valley View as an area of activity. Police say do not approach, just call 911. Get the poster on a wrap. Recent poll in Alberta says the majority are in favor of the five questions in immigration on the referendum on October 19th. Poll found two-thirds support of the provincial government introducing a law requiring individuals provide proof of citizenship to vote in a provincial election. It also found 65% in favor of the government taking control over immigration for the purpose of decreasing it. Prioritizing economic migration has given Alberta's first priority on employment opportunities. By contrast, only 22% were in favor of separating from Canada. Take a look at your weather. Bring on the rain as most areas will be getting 10 to 20 millimeters during the day today, starting around noon. Some spots could also get another 10 to 20 tonight, another 5 tomorrow. Temperature is also beginning quite a bit cooler. Next few days, we'll see highs in the mid-teens. In sports, the North Peace Navigators will not be playing in this upcoming NWGHL season. Statement from the team's board of directors says they are requesting a leave of absence for the 2026-27 season due to a lack of players. Organization will continue to operate and will be rebuilding their player recruitment model so they can return to play for the 2027-28 season. In baseball, a big night for the Toronto Blue Jays. Vladimir Guerrero Jr. hit a three-run homer at season-high 5 RBIs. Jays won 11-0 over Cleveland. Toronto now 1.5 games out of a playoff spot. These two teams will finish off their three-game set today. For more of these stories, visit our website. Download the app for local news delivered straight to your phone. 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

0: Jared here with you. It's Kix FM Mornings. We got Tam here in the studio.
1: Hey.
0: Now, Tam, today is our corn maze contest. Quite an amazing one, if you ask me. But I want to know, what is your trick or plan for escaping a corn maze, and if you have one?
1: Ooh, okay. I got to say, can I bring a friend? Bring a friend that knows what they're doing.
0: Just bring someone who knows how to escape a corn maze.
1: Yeah.
0: My plan is to just get someone else to solve it for me.
1: Or, you know, teamwork. Teamwork.
0: Okay, yeah.
1: You can bounce ideas or whatever.
0: There you go. Okay.
1: Yeah. So, I mean, like, I think that works.
0: Yeah, I'll give it to you. Any answer is accepted. Leave yours over on the Facebook page for your chance to enter in and win a pair of tickets to the corn maze. Already, we've had people message us back saying they've attended it and it was fantastic this year. So, if you want to go and check it out, make sure you leave a comment over on that Facebook page for your chance to win. And we do give you 2 tickets. So, you can bring a friend. Take Tam's plan into action there. And of course, let me know yours in the Facebook comments to enter in and win.

Jared here with you. It's Kix FM Mornings, and right now we're taking a look at your roads. How are those things doing here this morning? Well, overall, not too bad. Nothing too crazy going on. We do still have some work being done in Peace River, as there's work along 104th Avenue near 103rd Street. It is expected to last around 4 weeks, which we're still in the middle of, so keep that in mind during your commute. Other than that, not too much else going on the roads. But of course, if you do see some work being done or something you think we should mention, let us know on that Modern Paint Decor text line 624-1061. We, of course, also are looking at your weather. It's supposed to be rainy, wet, and stormy today and tomorrow. We're expecting highs of only around 15 degrees, lows of around 12, kind of continuing into tomorrow with lows around 1 degree tomorrow, warming up to around 5 degrees as our low on Saturday, but around 20 degrees and 5 degrees as our highs and lows going into next week is kind of what we're looking at. It's cooling off, getting into that fall weather. 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

0: As right now we are celebrating birthdays, anniversaries, and cute things going on here today. We're talking about it all on the morning show. So we're kicking it off here with Skyscraper Day. Well, go out there and look at some tall buildings. Although we don't really have a lot here in rural Alberta, I'll be real with you. It was always interesting growing up and thinking about Spider-Man, because then I'm like, man, if he lived here in like the prairies, there isn't a whole lot for him to swing around on. So although we appreciate them, there's not as many we get to appreciate. But we also have some celebrity birthdays to get to here, like this actor who is turning a year older.
1: Dude. Just messing around. You look at me and you're like, why so dark? You're a disabled foster kid. You've got it all.
0: That is Jack Dylan Grazer, who is turning now 23 years old. That was a clip from him in Shazam. He was also in It, as well as Tales of Halloween. We also have this actor turning a year older.
2: I was using cupcakes as a metaphor. Jeez, the kid got it.
0: That is Charlie Sheen, turning now 61 years old. Clip from him in 2.5 Men. He was also in Anger Management and a few other shows, turning now 61 here today. We also have this musician who you probably recognize from his iconic song. He dropped a couple and then dropped off the earth, but here it is.

0: That, of course, is Redfu, one of the members of LMFAO, turning now 51 years old today. We also have this musician who put out a few just bangers. And then, of course, is still putting out some music, but these hits really hit a couple, well, I guess quite a few years ago, but definitely took over during the summer.
1: That I found myself a cheerleader. She is always right there when I need her.
0: That is Omi, turning now 40 years old today. We also have a couple of anniversaries, like this song, which came out back in 2013.
2: What does the fox say?
0: Yeah, that is What Does the Fox Say, turning now a year older. It came out back in 2013. And also this TV show, which came out back in 2010. That is the theme song to Fishhooks, turning a year older, which is really catchy and definitely gets stuck in my head sometimes. But that is what we got for birthdays, anniversaries, and cool things we're celebrating here today. Of course, if you're celebrating something, celebrate with us over on that Facebook page. We'd love to give you a shout-out and enter you in the draw for the $10 KFC gift card. 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
2: Good morning. I'm Kyle Moore. Highway 2 near Spirit River back open after a fatal accident on Tuesday in the Sandal Hills area. 41-year-old man from Grand Prairie was killed when his pickup collided with a semi. Passenger was airlifted to hospital with serious injuries, while the driver of the semi wasn't hurt. Sources are saying the temporary pause of the federal gas tax is extending to the new year. End of January is the precise date, with the tax scheduled to ease back into effect next spring. Tax was set to expire this upcoming long weekend. Town of Grimshaw has entered a one-year agreement with Integrated Municipal Support, a division of Apex Security, by Community Services and Bylaw Enforcement. Council decided, based upon community changes and demand for bylaw services around town, concerns with problem properties, property maintenance, animal control, noise complaints, and mischievous activity were also factors. Fall programs are on display tonight at the Chateau Nova with the Peace River Parade of Programs. Clubs, sports, programs, all on display for residents to learn what's available. Event is from 5:30 to 7 p.m., and everyone is welcome. Take a look at your weather. Bring on the rain, as most areas will be getting 10 to 20 millimeters during the day today, starting around noon. Some spots could also get another 10 to 20 tonight, another 5 tomorrow. Temperatures will also be getting quite a bit cooler. Next few days, we'll see highs in the mid-teens. In sports, the North Peace Navigators will not be playing this upcoming NWJHL season. A statement from the team's board of directors says they're requesting a leave of absence for the 2026-27 season due to a lack of players. Organization will continue to operate. They'll be rebuilding their player recruitment model so they can return to play for the 2027-28 season. In baseball, a big night for the Toronto Blue Jays. Vladimir Guerrero Jr. hit a three-run homer, has season-high 5 RBIs, as the Jays won 11-0 over Cleveland. Toronto now 1.5 games out of a playoff spot, so two teams will finish off their three-game set today. For more on these stories, visit our website. 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

People have been talking about Anne Hathaway this year. I mean, not only because she's been in a lot of great movies, including The Odyssey, but recently also because of her hair. She brought back her iconic pixie cut with the shortest hair she's had in about 13 years, people are saying. It's been a while since they've seen her with short hair, and apparently she debuted it on Vogue China specifically, which is interesting, but a lot of people have been talking about her short haircut and how she still rocks it. And of course, it is interesting and got me thinking about my own hair. When is the last time you have got a haircut and tried something new with it? I mean, of course, you probably have your standard go-tos and, I mean, the cuts you probably prefer, but some people like to change it up, some more drastically than others. And I love seeing, like, I don't know, these barbers online and just the wacky haircuts they give people sometimes, or just the really good haircuts they give people sometimes. And I always wonder, if I show up to a barber and just, like, say, do that, I wonder how good it would turn out. But, of course, when was the last time you changed up your hair, and what is your go-to style? Let me know on that Modern Paint Decor text line, as we got the Red Hot Chili Peppers here. Kix FM.

0: Here on the Mighty Peace GM Community Calendar. It's about
1: them time. Yeah, it is. So, what do we have going on in on and around our communities? Well, a few different things here, like the Canadian Tire Cast and Blast sales event, which is on now until Sunday. So, make sure you drop by and check it out. We're going to be down there live on location tomorrow. So, make sure you drop by and say hi to us there. Today, in High Level, we're going to be live on location at Canadian Tire. Of course, checking out all the great deals that they got going on there. The Parade of Programs in Peace River is going to be going on here later today, 5:30 till 7 p.m. You'll be able to check out some great programs and sign the kids up for some awesome stuff in the community. The 10 Acre Shaker Music Festival, also kicking off tomorrow, going on Saturday as well. Join them for some great live music. The Peace River and Area Job Fair Employer Registration Deadline, that is coming up here tomorrow. So if you want to register, that is when it's going on. But the actual event where you can drop in and look for jobs is coming up September 16th. The Free Corn Roast, put on by Friesen Brothers, that is going to be going on tomorrow, 2 till 5 p.m. Northern Sunrise County Calendar Contest Submission Deadline, also tomorrow. Miserable Miles is going to be happening on Saturday, and Harvest Festival Fundraiser also on Saturday. So if you want to check out more details on any of those things coming up around our area, make sure you head on down to our community calendar. 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
1: Good morning. I'm Kyle Moore. High Prairie RCMP are asking for the public's help in the case of a shooting in town. Police responded in late March where a young man was shot, but a suspect has not been identified. Authorities do say that the suspect is armed and dangerous, and the public is to not approach. Photo is on a wrap. More work on the water in Falaire is being done today, this time at the east side of town. Select parts having the water disconnected from 9 to 4 to repair a water valve. Go to our app to find a map of the affected areas. RCMP's weekly wanted file, police are looking for Matthew Ryan Archer. He's more noted for acts in southern Alberta, but authorities are also listing Valley View as an area of activity. Police say do not approach, just call 911. Get the poster on a wrap. Recent poll in Alberta says the majority are in favor of the five questions in immigration on the referendum on October 19th. Poll found two-thirds support of the provincial government introducing a law requiring individuals provide proof of citizenship to vote in a provincial election. It also found 65% in favor of the government taking control over immigration for the purpose of decreasing it. Prioritizing economic migration has given Alberta's first priority on employment opportunities. By contrast, only 22% were in favor of separating from Canada. Take a look at your weather. Bring on the rain as most areas will be getting 10 to 20 millimeters during the day today, starting around noon. Some spots could also get another 10 to 20 tonight, another 5 tomorrow. Temperature is also beginning quite a bit cooler. Next few days, we'll see highs in the mid-teens. In sports, the North Peace Navigators will not be playing in this upcoming NWGHL season. Steven from the team's board of directors says they are requesting a leave of absence for the 2026-27 season due to a lack of players. Organization will continue to operate. They'll be rebuilding their player recruitment model so they can return to play for the 2027-28 season. In baseball, a big night for the Toronto Blue Jays. Vladimir Guerrero Jr. hit a three-run home run at season-high 5 RBIs. Jays won 11-0 over Cleveland. Toronto now 1.5 games out of a playoff spot. As two teams will finish off their three-game set today. For more of these stories, visit our website. 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For Trending 55, I'm Kyle Moore.
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0: 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Let's do something. Let's make a bet.
1: Jared here with you. Kicks FM Mornings, and we got the answer to today's Bully Electrical and Controls shocking fact. This gets posted up on our Facebook page every morning. I'm on the air, and we were asking you what ranks number 18 on the list of most recognizable scents. Picture all the smells you know. Like, I mean, gasoline's a strong one. Flowers, probably. The smell of pancakes in the morning or syrup, right? Those are some recognizable smells. Fresh cut grass. Now, count down to 18 of those. What do you think is the 18th most recognizable smell? Well, if you guessed crayons, you'd be right. Yeah. Apparently, crayons is the 18th most recognizable smell on the planet. Can you picture what crayons smell like? I mean, it's kind of waxy, kind of colorful. But yeah, apparently it's the 18th most recognizable smell. There you go. You learned something new, fun to share on the water cooler. And of course, you can join us every morning on the air for a little bit of trivia.

What does being an introvert mean to you? Because apparently for each generation, it means something slightly different. Baby boomers think an introvert is just a quiet person who doesn't spend much time socializing. Gen X view an introvert as someone almost entirely self-reliant. And if they think someone that's an introvert is someone that takes that a bit too far. Millennials believe introverts are people who protect their energy so they can show up when necessary. And Gen Z see introverts as people who are selective about socializing instead of people who are truly antisocial. That's a whole different thing. But how do you view an introvert? And are you one yourself? I don't know. I always think of introvert and extrovert as the way people kind of get back their energy. You know, if after a long day, do you find yourself gravitating towards hanging out with friends and going to a party? Or do you find yourself more spending time alone and doing some things on your own, maybe watching a show by yourself or reading a book or playing a game? And I think that is my deciding factor on whether someone's an introvert or an extrovert, kind of the way that they recharge after a day. But how do you view it, and which one are you? Let me know on that Modern Bane to Cortex line 624-1061. No.

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XFM Mornings, and Matthew Perry brought a lot of good laughs to many people during his run in Friends, and of course throughout his whole acting career. And if you were a fan, well, you're in luck, because Netflix is now promising a more complete picture of this Canadian-raised actor in a three-part docu-series called The One About Matthew Perry, which, if you've watched Friends, is a callback to how they title their episodes. They say this will trace Perry's journey from rising comedic star to a signature role in the hit NBC series, with never-before-heard testimonies from those closest to him. So it should be an interesting look at his life. Will you be checking it out? Let me know on our Modern Paint and Decor text line. That's 624-1061.

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1: Good morning. I'm Kyle Moore. Hobby Two Deer Spirit River back open after a fatal accident on Tuesday in the Saddle Hills area. 41-year-old man from Grand Prairie was killed when his pickup collided with a semi. Passenger was airlifted to hospital with serious injuries, while the driver of the semi wasn't hurt. Sources are saying the temporary pause of the federal gas tax is extending to the new year. End of January is the precise date, with the tax scheduled to ease back into effect next spring. Tax was set to expire this upcoming long weekend. Town of Grimshaw has entered a one-year agreement with Integrated Municipal Support, a division of Apex Security, by Community Services and Bylaw Enforcement. Council decided, based upon community changes and demand for bylaw services around town, concerns with problem properties, property maintenance, animal control, noise complaints, and mischievous activity were also factors. Fall programs are on display tonight at the Chateau Nova with the Peace River Parade of Programs. Clubs, sports, programs, all on display for residents to learn what's available. Event is from 5:30 to 7 p.m., and everyone is welcome. Take a look at your weather. Bring on the rain, as most areas will be getting 10 to 20 millimeters during the day today, starting around noon. Some spots could also get another 10 to 20 tonight, another 5 tomorrow. Temperatures will also be getting quite a bit cooler. Next few days, we'll see highs in the mid-teens. In sports, the North Peace Navigators will not be playing this upcoming NWJHL season. Statement from the team's board of directors says they're requesting a leave of absence for the 2026-27 season due to a lack of players. Organization will continue to operate. They'll be rebuilding their player recruitment model so they can return to play for the 2027-28 season. In baseball, a big night for the Toronto Blue Jays. Vladimir Guerrero Jr. had a three-run homer, has season-high 5 RBIs, so the Jays won 11-0 over Cleveland. Toronto now 1.5 games out of a playoff spot, so two teams will finish off their three-game set today. For more on these stories, visit our website. 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
1: Stop being crazy!
2: Good morning.
3: Good morning. How are you on this fine September day?
2: Doing good, although the days have been getting cooler.
3: See, that's what happens, right? Big ball of rock spins and the big ball of fire. We're tilting away from it a little bit. It happens. I know. You know what I mean? And it just means that we're getting very close to the start of the NHL season.
2: Hey.
3: Right? So that's what I'm going to take away from this.
2: Dare we utter the word we shall not say.
3: It is a four-letter word. We won't say it. Although, we have got some the other day.
2: Whoa.
3: Yeah. It's just wrong. We're not going to say it. Let's jump into what's going on this week. So this morning, from 10 till noon over at the Children's Resource Center, we have got the Bright Beginnings program for the little 0 to 6 years old. We've also got Bridge tonight. We're going to go to the other end of the age spectrum over at School at Age Center at 7. There's going to be Bridge. Bring a couple bucks for coffee. Tomorrow is a Friday, and they're going to have Whist over at the School at Age Center at 1:30. Again, bring a couple bucks for coffee. And on Saturday, it's first Saturday of the month, so we've got the Arnoldo's Farmers Market and also the Canuso's Farmers Market from 10 till 2 for both of those. So you can check that out. Sunday, we've got Crib over at the Golden Age Center. That's at 1:30. Monday is Labor Day. We're going to have out at Spruce Point Park out in Canuso there. There's going to be Crib and Cards Social from 1 till 3 at their multiplex building out there. They're even going to have snacks. 2 to 4 over at the library here in town. We're going to have the Teen Game and Lego Drop-In. That's for teenagers 13 to 17 years old. Tuesday's a big day. Tuesday is Star Trek Day.
2: Oh.
3: Right? Because it's the day that Star Trek first aired. Actually, it's the day that Star Trek first aired in America. As Canadians, we got to see it a day early.
2: Whoa.
3: Because we're awesome. And the captain is Canadian. So happy Star Trek. And Star Trek gets 2 days, right? They get the day that it premiered, and then there's First Contact Day in April. So that's why Star Trek's so awesome. They get 2 days. So watch some Star Trek on Tuesday. Drop in coffee over at Golden Age Center on Tuesday. That goes from 10 until noon. And then wrapping things up on Wednesday, we've got story time over at the library here in town for the littlest, 2 to 5. That goes from 10 to 11 next Wednesday. And we've got the Marigold Farmers Market from 12:30 to 5:30 here in town. And wrapping things up, as always, we have bingo at the Canuso Egg Hall. Doors open at 5:30. Pre-calls at 6:30. Regular games are at 6:45. And that's what we got going on this week.

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2: Yeah, we got free tickets to the Brand Van concert happening this Monday night at the Pacific Palisades. But you can all in if you want to answer a couple of questions. Mainly, what is Todd's favorite cheese? Jackie just called up and said it was a form of rock four. Let's see about that.
3: Give us a ring, ding, ding. It's a beautiful day.

0: Jared here with you. It's Kix FM Mornings, and we got Tam here in the studio. So, hey. Tam, what you talking about this morning?
1: I want to know if there was a logo or brand update you thought was just kind of unnecessary.
0: I mean, they're doing these all the time. Like, Instagram recently changed their font of their logo, which I'm like, sure, okay, I guess we needed that. I don't know. Brands constantly feel the need to do this when sometimes I don't feel like it's necessary. Like, we talked here on the show a few months back about that whole Cracker Barrel debacle where they changed the logo of Cracker Barrel, and then everyone got really upset, so then they changed it back, and then apparently the guy who was in charge at the time stepped down because of the whole thing. It was a whole big deal, and people got really upset about the whole logo and redesign and things. So yeah, it can be a very controversial topic, but I mean what is your example here?
1: Well, this week the you know the notebook brand Hilroy?
0: Oh yeah, yeah.
1: So they have that like classic Canadian, like all of Canada design on some of their notebooks, right?
0: Yeah.
1: Just black Canada design. And
0: classic notebook you use in every class.
1: Exactly. And they changed the design, and then they just straight up forgot to include Newfoundland.
0: Yeah. So, yeah, here's one of those examples where it's like, why did we need to do that?
1: Yeah, it's like, why do we need to do that? Then I go in and I'm like comparing the old one versus the new one. I'm like, I don't see that big of a difference. Like, why are we...
0: was it even worth it?
1: Yeah, was that worth it?
0: Yeah, someone was just paid to update things, and they barely did, so here we are.
1: Yeah.
0: Well, hey, what is a logo gone wrong you know of, or maybe a change you thought was better, worse? Let us know your thoughts on some of these changes over on our Modern Paint and Decor text line, 624-1061. We got some more music for you here. 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
1: Good morning. I'm Kyle Moore. High Prairie RCMP are asking for the public's help in the case of a shooting in town. Police responded in late March where a young man was shot, but a suspect has not been identified. Authorities do say that the suspect is armed and dangerous, and the public is to not approach. Photo is on a wrap. More work on the water in Falaire is being done today, this time at the east side of town. Select parts having the water disconnected from 9 to 4 to repair a water valve. Go to our app to find a map of the affected areas. RCMP's weekly wanted file, police are looking for Matthew Ryan Archer. He's more noted for acts in southern Alberta, but authorities are also listing Valley View as an area of activity. Police say do not approach, just call 911. Get the poster on a wrap. Recent poll in Alberta says the majority are in favor of the five questions in immigration on the referendum on October 19th. Poll found two-thirds support of the provincial government introducing a law requiring individuals provide proof of citizenship to vote in the provincial election. It also found 65% in favor of the government taking control over immigration for the purpose of decreasing it. Prioritizing economic migration has given Alberta's first priority on employment opportunities. By contrast, only 22% were in favor of separating from Canada. Take a look at your weather. Bring on the rain as most areas will be getting 10 to 20 millimeters during the day today, starting around noon. Some spots could also get another 10 to 20 tonight, another 5 tomorrow. Temperatures also beginning quite a bit cooler. Next few days, we'll see highs in the mid-teens. In sports, the North Peace Navigators will not be playing in this upcoming NWGHL season. Statement from the team's board of directors says they are requesting a leave of absence for the 2026-27 season due to a lack of players. Organization will continue to operate and will be rebuilding their player recruitment model so they can return to play for the 2027-28 season. In baseball, a big night for the Toronto Blue Jays. Vladimir Guerrero Jr. hit a three-run homer at season-high 5 RBIs. Jays won 11-0 over Cleveland. Toronto now 1.5 games out of a playoff spot. These two teams will finish off their three-game set today. For more of these stories, visit our website. Download the app for local news delivered straight to your phone. For Trending 55, I'm Kyle Moore. Oh.

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1: Jared here with you, taking a look at our fantastic communities and seeing what's up. 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We also, in the town of McLennan, have a journaling workshop coming up Tuesday, September 22nd, as well as Thursday, September 24th. You can contact Anita at 780-837-2220 to sign up. And in the town of Grimshaw, the Terry Fox Run is going to be happening September 20th, 9 until 1 at the Grimshaw Fire Hall. 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

Jared here with you. It's Kix FM Mornings, and we're taking a look at how our corn maze contest is doing. We were asking you, what is your trick or plan of escape for a corn maze? And, well, if you even have one. I mean, for me personally, I like to stick to one side if I start getting too lost, and eventually I'll find my way out of something, unless it's one of those circle ones, in which case you got to start making some decisions. Chloe said my trick is staying positive because I know I'm not finding the end first try. Megan said I don't got no tricks, but I do have a feeling you'll find me in the balloons going around in circles. Gary said my trick is to bring my husband and son. They navigate and I follow. What is your answer or your trick for getting out of the corn maze? Let me know over on that Face Radio Facebook page for your chance to win a pair of tickets to the corn maze itself, thanks to Corn Maze and Country Clutter Decor. Go check it out. I've heard great things from all the people we've been sending out there so far.

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Jared Gomes here with you. It's Kix FM Mornings. And have you ever watched a movie trailer and thought, what if I was pushing buttons at the same time? Well, the new Street Fighter movie trailer has just dropped on YouTube, and there's an interactive version. You just have to, like, click the link in the description, and then it takes you to the YouTube playables section, where you click buttons on the screen as the trailer is playing to, I guess, kind of win and hopefully not lose throughout the trailer, which makes sense as a callback to the fighting game that the Street Fighter movie is going to be representing. I think it's kind of a really cool idea, keeps people engaged, and I kind of love fun interactive stuff like this, even when, like, pop stars do a fun little thing on their website or different things like that. So I think I'm all for it. If you checked it out or if you plan to, let me know your thoughts on that Modern Paint and Decor text line 624-1061, as we have got some Ella Langley here on Kix FM.

They're putting an AI in everything these days. Apparently, Dyson has unveiled their $499 AI-powered toothbrush. They say it has a built-in camera that streams to your phone. It detects gaps between your teeth and automatically fires a targeted jet of mouthwash at them. And it also has a few other features as well. Do you think you'd use something like this? I mean, I don't know. I tried one of those electric toothbrushes like a couple years ago, and it was okay. I mean, sometimes to say that they're better for your teeth because you don't, I guess, go in as hard and can work a little nicer depending on the person, but I ended up switching back to just the manual toothbrush. I don't know. I felt like I could get in there and get it cleaner than the electric one could, but maybe that's just me. I don't know. Maybe this will work perfectly for you, but let me know your thoughts on your brushing technique over on our Modern Paint Decor text line, 624-1061.

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1: Good morning. I'm Kyle Moore. Highway 2 near Spirit River back open after a fatal accident on Tuesday in the Saddle Hills area. 41-year-old man from Grand Prairie was killed when his pickup collided with a semi. The passenger was airlifted to hospital with serious injuries. The driver of the semi wasn't hurt. Sources are saying temporary pause of the federal gas tax is extending to the new year. End of January is the precise date, with the tax scheduled to ease back to effect next spring. Tax was set to expire this upcoming long weekend. Town of Grimshaw has entered into a one-year agreement with Integrated Municipal Support, a division of Apex Security, to provide community services and bylaw enforcement. Council decided, based upon community changes and demand for bylaw services around town, concerns with problem properties, property maintenance, animal control, noise complaints, and mischievous activity were also factors. Fall programs are on display tonight at the Chateau Nova with the Peace River Parade of Programs. Clubs, sports, programs, all on display for residents to learn what's available. Events is from 5:30 to 7 p.m., and everyone is welcome. Take a look at your weather. Bring on the rain, as most areas will be getting 10 to 20 millimeters during the day today, starting around noon. Some spots could also get another 10 to 20 tonight and another 5 tomorrow. Temperatures will also be getting quite a bit cooler. Next few days, we'll see highs in the mid-teens. In sports, a day game for the Toronto Blue Jays as they finish off their set in Cleveland. Jays head to today, game and a half back of the Guardians for the last wild card spot in the AL. Jose Soriano will be the Jays' starting pitcher today. Toronto has won 4 of the 5 games he has started since they acquired him from the Angels at the trade deadline. And a huge punishment in the NBA in their investigation to the LA Clippers salary cap circumvention with Kawhi Leonard, who the Clippers just traded to the Toronto Raptors. A number of executives with the Clippers were hit with fines and suspensions, and the team will also be forced to forfeit several first-round draft picks. For more of these stories, visit our website. 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

0: 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It's Kix FM Mornings, and we got Tam here in the studio.
1: Hey.
0: Now, Tam, I was talking about this 102-year-old woman earlier this morning who was still taking things off her bucket list. She went and crossed this bridge she always wanted to walk across. It's like this really big one.
1: Ooh.
0: And, of course, she had her friends there. It was like a whole big journey because this is a huge bridge.
1: Mm.
0: And it was like a really great view, but it was something she always wanted to do. And at 102, I was like, that's pretty impressive, and
1: yeah.
0: It's never too late to start crossing things off your bucket list. So what is something you've always wanted to do?
1: I've always wanted to go to France, honestly.
0: Ooh.
1: See the French countryside, you know, visit Paris. You know, I think it would be really fun.
0: Travel to the City of Love?
1: Yes.
0: Oh, okay. And just, like, check out some of the landmarks. And just travel in general. Nothing, like, in particular where, like, I want to get my photo with this thing in particular. Or just too many to count.
1: Yeah, I mean, okay, I would love to go to, like, the Paris Opera House.
0: Ooh,
1: that would be really fun. And honestly, I don't know what it is about, like, seeing the countryside. I think that would be really fun. I don't know. I don't think anything in particular, but just, like, the more rural side of the country, part of the country, right?
0: So, have you been brushing up on your French, then?
1: Yes, and it's bad. It's still bad.
0: Well, hey, fair enough. Keep working on it. I mean, hey, if she was able to do this at 102, I have hope for you, Tam. There's still time. There's still time. Well, hey, let me know. What's something on your bucket list that you would want to get done? Text us at 780-624-1061. 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

The Strumbellas here on Kicks FM Mornings, where we're talking about our corn maze contest here today, asking you, what is your trick or plan of escape for the maze? Do you got one? Well, Corey wrote in saying, bring someone tall to navigate. We also had Mary say, picking a direction, walking straight through the corn. Only after being stuck for hours, though. I'll try my best first. And then we also had Kelly say, keep going to the left. If you keep going to the left, eventually you'll make your way out, right? I mean, that's the strategy I go with, but which one are you going with? Let me know over on that Facebook page. There are so many good answers, so maybe you'll learn a thing or three as you venture into the corn maze. Make sure you leave your comment to potentially win a pair of passes to the corn maze and country clutter decor. Dope.

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0: Jared here with you. 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So I think it's about time that you
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0: Apparently there was this Oreo gate going viral about a mom trying to ban Oreos at a school. And it had a lot of people talking online, going back and forth about whether or not that, she should or not. And even Oreo officially commented saying Oreo gate was not on my 2026 bingo card. When apparently all of it was paid for by an AI music app called Suno, and it was all like a big advertising stunt, which of course had many people gasp because they were like, really? I was so involved in this, didn't even realize it was a whole big ad campaign to begin with, which is kind of crazy to think about. And I think the thing that this has got me thinking most of all is now I want some Oreos. Are you one to dunk or not? Because I'm definitely dunking in the milk. Here's Christina Aguilera right here on Kicks FM.

Jared here with you. Kicks FM mornings, but not for too much longer because... Yeah, sadly, that means it's a wrap on today's show. Make sure you enter our Corn Maze contest, as well as, of course, join in all the conversation on our socials. Tomorrow, I'll be joining you, not at my usual time, but instead 2 until 4 p.m. tomorrow for the Canadian Tire Cast and Blast event. 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But as for today, well, we also are going to be at Canadian Tire, but in high level. Join us starting at 11 until 1 at that location. Perfect chance for you to get any hunting or fishing equipment you need with exclusive saving prizes and giveaways. But have yourself a great rest of your Thursday. We're inching ever closer towards the weekend, despite it being a bit on the cooler side here today. And make sure you stay safe out there. Try something new. And most importantly, get out there and have some fun, because life is amazing.

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1: Good morning. I'm Kyle Moore. Highway 2 near Spirit River back open after a fatal accident on Tuesday in the Saddle Hills area. 41-year-old man from Grand Prairie was killed when his pickup collided with a semi. Passenger was airlifted to hospital with serious injuries. The driver of the semi wasn't hurt. Sources are saying temporary pause of the federal gas tax is extending to the new year. End of January is the precise date, with the tax scheduled to ease back into effect next spring. Tax was set to expire this upcoming long weekend. Town of Grimshaw has entered into a one-year agreement with Integrated Municipal Support, a division of Apex Security, to provide community services and bylaw enforcement. Council decided, based upon community changes and demand for bylaw services around town, concerns with problem properties, property maintenance, animal control, noise complaints, and mischievous activity were also factors. Fall programs are on display tonight at the Chateau Nova with the Peace River Parade of Programs. Clubs, sports, programs, it's all on display for residents to learn what's available. Events is from 5:30 to 7 p.m., and everyone is welcome. Take a look at your weather. Bring on the rain, as most areas will be getting 10 to 20 millimeters during the day today, starting around noon. Some spots could also get another 10 to 20 tonight, and another 5 tomorrow. Temperatures will also be getting quite a bit cooler. Next few days, we'll see highs in the mid-teens. In sports, a day game for the Toronto Blue Jays as they finish off their set in Cleveland. Jays enter today, game and a half back of the Guardians for the last wild card spot in the AL. Jose Soriano will be the Jays' starting pitcher today. Toronto has won 4 of the 5 games he has started since they acquired him from the Angels at the trade deadline. And a huge punishment in the NBA in their investigation to the LA Clippers' salary cap circumvention with Kawhi Leonard, who the Clippers just traded to the Toronto Raptors. A number of executives with the Clippers were hit with fines and suspensions, and the team will also be forced to forfeit several first-round draft picks. For more of these stories, visit our website. 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For Trending 55, I'm Kyle Moore.

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1: 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Hey, Tadai Tam with you on the Midday Show. Now, this week, the notebook brand Hilroy got into a bit of hot water with an update to their classic Canadian notebook design. You know, the one with the silhouette of our country. Now, this updated design just straight up forgot a part of Canada, though. Newfoundland. Now, this is a company that has been printing books with the design of Canada on it for decades and has become a pretty classic school supply. Now, I'm looking at the design, and other than changing from, like, black to white, I'm not sure why they changed anything. Like, they could have just left it with the same and just changed the color. No biggie, right? Kind of unnecessary to change anything, in my opinion. But what was a logo or brand update you thought wasn't really necessary?

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0: Kicks FM in High Level at Canadian Tire, where the big black cast and blast sale is going on. It is hunting season, and if you're hunting for bargains as far as hunting is concerned, you couldn't hunt any better than you do here. Make sure you drop by. They've got lots of great sales going on, whether it's firearms, whether it's ammunition, fishing, all of that, anything for the sportsman. It's got clothing, boots, jackets, camo, everything you could possibly imagine, everything you could possibly need to go out in the bush and bring back the food. I mean, that's what it's about when you're out there hunting, isn't it? So drop on by. I'm going to be here until 1 o'clock today, but they're going to be running this right up until the 7th. So make sure you get yourself over here, especially today, because, you know, I've got my swag here. You can hunt for some great stickers, hunt for some cups, all mugs, and all that kind of fun stuff. Just make sure you get down to Canadian Tire in High Level. Check out the Cast and Blast event. 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
1: Hi, it's Doug with River Country Kicks FM. I'm at Canadian Tire and High Level right now for their Cast and Blast event. Hunting, fishing, they got it here. I'm just looking here. As you come through the door, that's where I'm set up. But right beside me is the camo things, and that includes boots. They've got the insulated boots, and they got incredible prices on them. Some of them over 50% off. Some of them just tickling 50 at 44% off. They've got hiking boots. They've got wading boots. Of course, they've got camo as well. Looking at 25% off on that one. They've got a great selection of camo as you come in. They've got a great selection on the sidewall as well. Everything you need, you're heading out into the bush and you don't want that deer seeing you. Perfect for you. It's available here at great prices for the Cast and Blast event. Going to be going on until September 7th. I am going to be here until 1 o'clock today, so you can drop by, say hello. I was just talking to some listeners. They got themselves some Doug's mugs. So it's all here at Canadian Tire in High Level. Make sure you make your way down. For River Country Kicks FM, I'm Doug Longard.

Taylor Swift on Kix FM. No repeat work day. Now, what's back to school time without a little rain, right? There's rain showers this afternoon and into this evening around the north with a chance of thunderstorm as we get later into the day. As you're heading out for lunch, you keep an eye out for kids in school zones and playground zones. Honestly, just take it easy, especially with the wet roads. Let's all keep safe as we head towards the long weekend. 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
3: 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I'm at Canadian Tire in High Level. It is the Cast and Blast event. It's the big one, the biggest one they have all year. Great pricing on firearms, great pricing on ammo, great pricing on all the extras like camo, like boots, like jackets, all that kind of stuff. But here's the big one. Here's the free one, and that is the draw. Come in the door, put your name in the draw bucket. First draw prize, Stevens 12-gauge 5.55 triple trap rifle, value $1,049.99. Huge, huge. Second prize is a Crossman Blaze XT air rifle, comes with a scope valued at $259.99. Not just great bargains, but great draw prizes, and they cost nothing. Just put your name in, say hi to me, Doug Longard. I'm at Canadian Tire in High Level for the Cast and Blast event.
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1: Good afternoon, I'm Keith Hopper. A boil water advisory has been issued for the Burnt River Water Co-op, thus affecting some residents in the MD of Fairview and Clear Hills County. AHS is advising residents and businesses to bring the water to a rolling boil for at least 1 minute prior to consumption. High Prairie RCMP are asking for the public's help in a case of a shooting in town. Police responded in late March, where a young man was shot, but a suspect has not been identified. Authorities do say the suspect is armed and dangerous, and the public is to not approach. A photo is up on the app. Highway 2 near Spirit River is back open after a fatal accident Tuesday afternoon in the Saddle Hills area. 41-year-old man from Grand Prairie was killed when his pickup collided with a semi. His passenger was airlifted to hospital with serious injuries. The driver of the semi was not hurt. More work on the water in Falaire is being done today, this time in the east side of town. Selected parts are having the water disconnected until 4 o'clock this afternoon to repair a water valve. You can go to our app to find a map of the affected areas. In the RCMP's weekly wanted file, police are looking for Matthew Ryan Archer. He's more noted for acts in southern Alberta, but authorities are also listing Valley View as an area of activity. Police say do not approach. Just call 911. The poster is up on the app. Town of Grimshaw has entered into a one-year agreement with Integrated Municipal Support, a division of Apex Security, to provide community services and bylaw enforcement. Council decided, based upon community changes and demand for bylaw services around town, concerned with problem properties, property maintenance, animal control, noise complaints, and mischievous activities were also factors. A recent poll in Alberta says the majority are in favor of the 5 questions on immigration in the referendum on October 19th. The poll found 2/3 support the provincial government introducing a law requiring individuals providing proof of citizenship to vote in provincial elections. It also found 65% in favor of the government taking control of immigration for the purpose of decreasing it, prioritizing economic migrations, and giving Albertans first priority on employment opportunities. By contrast, only 22% are in favor of separating from Canada. The rain is falling until at least tomorrow, and with it comes cooler temperatures. Highs today are only in the teens. Overnight lows are still above 10 degrees. Skies will brighten up this long weekend. Pramp Air Quality Report at the Grimshaw Station. The air quality index is currently 1, which is low risk. Data supplied by the Peace River Area Monitoring Program. More information is at prampairshed.ca. In sports, the Northwest Junior Hockey League will be adjusting their league schedule this week as the North Peace Navigators will be taking a leave of absence this year. The organization will continue to operate and will be rebuilding their player recruitment model so they could return to play for next season. The Toronto Blue Jays play the rubber match of their 3-game set in Cleveland this afternoon. Decent pitching matchup with Jose Soriano starting for the Jays against Tanner Bibee. For more of these stories, you can visit our website and download the app for local news delivered straight to your phone. For Trending 55, I'm Keith Hopper.
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11: 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I am at Canadian Tire in High Level for the Cast and Blast event. 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A Mossberg 12 gauge shotgun, $14.49. 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It just keeps getting better. Make sure you come down here, talk to the experts. 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
1: 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Lots of great deals here. Just walk down the firearms aisle and just check it all out. Red tags everywhere with bargains on it. We got lots of fishing gear here as well. Lots and lots. Two sides of one aisle. That's a lot. Yeah. Whether it's bait, whether it's lures, rods, reels, all that is here. And there's camo. Yeah. You want to go out in the woods and not be seen? That's it. Don't try to wear it and hide from your wife. She'll pick you up every time. But we got all this stuff here for the Cast and Blast event. I'm here until 1 o'clock. Make sure you drop by, pick up some swag. For River Country Kix FM in High Level at Canadian Tire, I'm Doug Longart.

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Hey, Tadai Tam with you this afternoon. Now, High Prairie RCMP are looking for your help in identifying a suspect. This suspect is wanted in connection with a shooting on March 31st of this year. While a photo of the suspect has now been obtained, police have been unable to identify the individual. RCMP are warning that the suspect should be considered armed and dangerous and not be approached if seen. But make sure to check out the photo on the news section of our app and website. Anyone with info about the shooting or who can help identify the suspect is asked to contact High Prairie RCMP. 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
7: 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You can't beat that. It is free. 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
1: Hey, start with River Country Kicks FM in High Level at Canadian Tire for the Cast and Blast event. Hunting season just around the corner. Now is the time to make sure you get the firearm that you need. Make sure you get the hunting equipment that you need, all the accessories, the camo, all of that, the ammo, everything to make sure you go out and get your game. And you can't beat the prices. There's up to 50% off on some of the firearms. I saw a Mossberg 12 gauge, $500 off. $500 off. It's the Cast and Blast event. You can't miss it. Get ready for the hunting season. 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The event goes on until the 7th of September. Don't miss it. For River Country Kicks FM, I'm Doug Longard. On a train.

Lefty in KXFM, no repeat workday. Now, who says getting lost has to be frustrating, right? The Corn Maze and Country Clutter Decor is open for the season, and you could win a pair of tickets and have fun getting lost in the maze. Just let us know on the Face for Radio Facebook post, what is your plan for escaping a corn maze? Bring a friend, follow the walls, whatever your plan for escaping the corn maze is, let us know on Facebook for your chance to win a pair of tickets to the Corn Maze and Country Clutter Decor.

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1: Good afternoon, I'm Keith Hopper. A boil water advisory has been issued for the Burnt River Water Co-op, thus affecting some residents in the MD of Fairview and Clear Hills County. AHS is advising residents and businesses to bring the water to a rolling boil for at least 1 minute prior to consumption. High Prairie RCMP are asking for the public's help in a case of a shooting in town. Police responded in late March where a young man was shot, but a suspect has not been identified. Photos are up on the app. More work on the water in Falaire is being done today, this time on the east side of town. Selected parts of having the water disconnected until 4 o'clock this afternoon to repair a water valve. A map of the affected areas is on our app. From the RCMP's weekly wanted file, police are looking for Matthew Ryan Archer. He's more noted for acts in southern Alberta, but authorities are also listing Valley View as an area of activity. Police say did not approach. Just call 911. Fall programs are on display tonight at the Chateau Nova with the Peace River Parade of Programs. Clubs, sports, programs, they're all on display for residents to learn about what's available. The event is 5:30 to 7, and everyone is welcome. The rain continues to fall until at least tomorrow when it comes cooler temperatures. Highs today are only in the teens. Overnight lows are still above 10 degrees. Skies will brighten up this long weekend. In sports, the Northwest Junior Hockey League is adjusting their regular season schedule this week as the North Peace Navigators are taking a leave of absence this year. The organization is continuing to operate and will rebuild their player recruitment model so they could return to play for next season. For more on these stories, you can visit our website and download the app for local news delivered straight to your phone. For Trending 55, I'm Keith Hopper.

Hey, Jedi Tam back with today's Colorful Convo. We've been chatting about a logo or brand update you thought was a bit unnecessary. Chatting with Jared Gomes on the morning show about this, he mentioned that Instagram recently changed the font of their logo. Now, is it just me or is Insta always making little changes to their logo? I feel like it's always being updated. Now, also got a few months back with Cracker Barrel trying to change things up, only they would take a step back after everybody told them, yeah, this isn't it. This is a bad idea. But what do you think was an unnecessary brand change?

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Hey, Tadai Tam with you for just a few more minutes. That's right, I am just about out of here for this afternoon. But even though I am out of here, it doesn't mean I'm leaving you on your own. Gonna be handing things over to Chris Myers to keep you company on your drive home and beyond. Play me out though, Tadai Tam signing off with some Aerosmith. Here's Deuces Are Wild on Kicks FM. I hope that you have a safe, warm, and wonderful rest of your afternoon.

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1: Good afternoon, I'm Keith Hopper.
2: A boil water advisory has been issued for the Burnt River Water Co-op, thus affecting some residents in the MD of Fairview and Clear Hills County. AHS is advising residents and businesses to bring the water to a rolling boil for at least 1 minute prior to consumption. High Prairie RCMP are asking for the public's help in a case of a shooting in town. Police responded in late March where a young man was shot, but a suspect has not been identified. Photos are up on the app. More work on the water in Falaire is being done today, this time on the east side of town. Selected parts of having the water disconnected until 4 o'clock this afternoon to repair a water valve. A map of the affected areas is on our app. From the RCMP's weekly wanted file, police are looking for Matthew Ryan Archer. He's more noted for acts in southern Alberta, but authorities are also listing Valley View as an area of activity. Police say did not approach. Just call 911. Fall programs are on display tonight at the Chateau Nova with the Peace River Parade of Programs. Clubs, sports, programs, they're all on display for residents to learn about what's available. The event is 5:30 to 7, and everyone is welcome. The rain continues to fall until at least tomorrow, with it comes cooler temperatures. Highs today are only in the teens. Overnight lows are still above 10 degrees. Skies will brighten up this long weekend. In sports, the Northwest Junior Hockey League is adjusting their regular season schedule this week as the North Peace Navigators are taking a leave of absence this year. The organization is continuing to operate and will rebuild their player recruitment model so they could return to play for next season. For more on these stories, you can visit our website and download the app for local news delivered straight to your phone. For Trending 55, I'm Keith Hopper.

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Justin Bieber on your no-repeat workday. 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

That is Reb with Whitney, Kicks FM, All Hit Music. Chris Myers with ya, and OK Blue Jays. Yeah, Toronto absolutely destroyed Cleveland 11-0 last night, and that now puts them a game and a half behind the Guardians for that final wild card spot. Fingers crossed. And, you know, just to make things even more exciting, Rogers Stadium was damaged last night. They had this huge storm. So the big question now is whether that stadium will be ready for the Jays' first home game back. There's Def Leppard, Love Bites on Kicks FM.

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1: Good afternoon, I'm Keith Hopper.
2: A boil water advisory has been issued for the Burnt River Water Co-op, thus affecting some residents in the MD of Fairview and Clear Hills County. AHS is advising residents and businesses to bring the water to a rolling boil for at least 1 minute prior to consumption. High Prairie RCMP, they're continuing to ask for the public's help in a case of a shooting in town. Police responded in late March where a young man was shot, but a suspect has not been identified. Authorities say the suspect is armed and dangerous, and the public is to not approach. A photo's up on the app. Highway 2 near Spirit River is back open after a fatal accident Tuesday afternoon in the Saddle Hills area. A 41-year-old man from Grand Prairie was killed when his pickup collided with a semi. His passenger was airlifted to hospital with serious injuries. The driver of the semi was not hurt. More work on the water in Falaire is being done today, this time on the east side of town. Selected parts are having the water disconnected until 4 o'clock this afternoon to repair a water valve. A map of the affected area is on our app. In the RCMP's weekly wanted file, police are looking for Matthew Ryan Archer. He's more noted for acts in southern Alberta, but authorities are also listing Valley View as an area of activity. Police say did not approach, just call 911. Fall programs are on display tonight at the Chateau Nova in Peace River with the Peace River Parade of Programs. Clubs, sports, programs, it's all on display for residents to learn about what's available. The event is 5:30 till 7 and everyone is welcome. The rain continues to fall until at least tomorrow in the northwest, and with it comes cooler temperatures. Highs today are in the teens, with overnight lows still being above 10 degrees. Skies will be brightening up this long weekend. In sports, the Northwest Junior Hockey League is adjusting their league schedule as the North Peace Navigators take a leave of absence this year. The organization is continuing to operate and will rebuild their player recruitment model so they can return to play for next season. For more on these stories, you can visit our website and download the app for local news delivered straight to your phone. For Trending 55, I'm Keith Hopper.
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Saint tonight. Eagle Eye Terry is on your Flashback Free Flow on a Thursday with Chris Myers. And how are the kids doing now? This is what, their third or fourth day back? Have they settled back into their routine yet? Probably coming home after school and collapsing on the couch, right? And now they get to mess up their routine again with a 3-day weekend. Good luck.

Three doors down on your flashback free flow. It's Kicks FM, and George Clooney weighing in on that Pete Hegseth post mocking the Canadian military cadets. And he basically just summed it up all in one George Clooney question. What's wrong with you? And I can just see him delivering that line so perfectly, too. Here's Asia on Kicks FM.

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How's it going? It's Chris Myers and 10 Acres Shaker happening tomorrow and Saturday at Peace River Adventures. Lots of awesome local, regional talent. 2 days of just jam-packed great music right here in Peace River. And you know what? This is the second year. Who knows? Maybe next year we'll bring in GNR and Garth Brooks. Impersonators, you know what I mean? It's Alex Warren, Kicks FM.

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5: 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But yet, bus accidents and near misses still happen. Northern Sunrise County and Nampa Northern Sunrise County SCSS remind drivers to follow the school safety regulations. 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
1: Good afternoon, I'm Keith Hopper. A boil water advisory has been issued for the Burnt River Water Co-op, thus affecting some residents in the MD of Fairview and Clear Hills County. AHS is advising residents and businesses to bring the water to a rolling boil for at least 1 minute prior to consumption. High Prairie RCMP, they're continuing to ask for the public's help in a case of a shooting in town. Police responded in late March where a young man was shot, but a suspect has not been identified. Authorities say the suspect is armed and dangerous, and the public is to not approach. A photo's up on the app. Highway 2 near Spirit River is back open after a fatal accident Tuesday afternoon in the Saddle Hills area. A 41-year-old man from Grand Prairie was killed when his pickup collided with a semi. His passenger was airlifted to hospital with serious injuries. The driver of the semi was not hurt. More work on the water in Falaire is being done today, this time on the east side of town. Selected parts are having the water disconnected until 4 o'clock this afternoon to repair a water valve. A map of the affected area is on our app. In the RCMP's weekly wanted file, police are looking for Matthew Ryan Archer. He's more noted for acts in southern Alberta, but authorities are also listing Valley View as an area of activity. Police say did not approach, just call 911. Fall programs are on display tonight at the Chateau Nova in Peace River with the Peace River Parade of Programs. Clubs, sports, programs, it's all on display for residents to learn about what's available. The event is 5:30 till 7 and everyone is welcome. The rain continues to fall until at least tomorrow in the northwest, and with it comes cooler temperatures. Highs today are in the teens, with overnight lows still being above 10 degrees. Skies will be brightening up this long weekend. In sports, the Northwest Junior Hockey League is adjusting their league schedule as the North Peace Navigators take a leave of absence this year. The organization is continuing to operate and will rebuild their player recruitment model so they can return to play for next season. For more on these stories, you can visit our website and download the app for local news delivered straight to your phone. For Trending 55, I'm Keith Hopper.
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It's the drive show for VBV Property Management. Long weekend coming in hot. Tomorrow's Friday. Monday's a holiday. If you're checking the clock already, well, we're not going to judge you.

Rosé, Bruno Mars, and APT on the Kix FM Drive Show with Chris Myers. And coming up tomorrow on the Kix Tape, another brand new episode with myself and Chris Black, Chris and Chris. And we figured we'd do a Labor Day edition where we play music related to Labor Day, you know, the hard-working man and you know, and just salute everybody who works hard on Labor Day. But we thought, eh, we did that last year. Let's switch it up. Labor Day, babies. Yeah, let's do a show about baby music. Not like Baby Shark, though. We're talking about, you know, songs with the word baby in it. And there's a lot of them. Hope you tune in tomorrow, 7 o'clock, right here, Kix FM.

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Thank you, Lynn. Thank you for stealing our sunshine here on a Thursday going into a long weekend. It's Kix FM and Chris Myers with you. If you're looking for something to do this weekend, lots going on. You got the 10-acre Shaker Music Festival at Peace River Adventures Campground tomorrow, Saturday. Kids are allowed there, by the way. Hang out on the sandbar. You got the Cast and Blast of Canadian Tire on now, and Jared Gomes going to be there live on location tomorrow with hunting and fishing experts. It's Bruno Mars with Risk It All. For just a

Kicks FM, Coleman Howe, two heads on your no repeat work day. Chris Myers, Labor Day weekend straight ahead, and then it's Halloween, Thanksgiving, Christmas, and maybe if you got a buddy that's, they could use some dental care. Well, Dyson, the vacuum people, just dropped a smart toothbrush with built-in AI. It uses real-time mapping to track every tooth and basically judges your brushing habits. Come on, if I wanted a gadget pointing out all my flaws, and there's a lot of them, I would just call my ex.

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1: Good evening, I'm Keith Hopper. High Brewery RCMP are asking for the public's help in a case of a shooting in town. Police responded in late March where a young man was shot, but a suspect has not been identified. Authorities do say the suspect is armed and dangerous, and the public is not to approach. Photo is up on the app. Highway 2 near Spirit River is back open after a fatal accident Tuesday afternoon in the Saddle Hills area. A 41-year-old man from Grand Prairie was killed when his pickup collided with a semi. His passenger was airlifted to hospital with serious injuries. The driver of the semi was not hurt. From the RCMP's weekly wanted file, police in the area are looking for Matthew Ryan Archer. He's more noted for acts in southern Alberta, but authorities also list Valley View as an area of activity. Police say do not approach, just call 911. The poster's on the app. Town of Grimshaw's entered a one-year agreement with Integrated Municipal Support, a division of Apex Security, to provide community services and bylaw enforcement. Council decided, based upon community changes and demand for bylaw services around town, concerns with problem properties, property maintenance, animal control, noise complaints, and mischievous activity were also factors. A recent poll in Alberta says the majority are in favor of five questions on immigration in the referendum on October 19th. The poll found two-thirds support the provincial government introducing a law requiring individuals provide proof of citizenship to vote in the provincial election. It also found 65% in favor of the government taking control over immigration for the purpose of decreasing it, prioritizing economic migrations, and giving Albertans first priority on employment opportunities. By contrast, only 22% are in favor of separating from Canada. Fall programs are on display at the Chateau Nova with the Peace River Parade of Programs tonight. Clubs, sports, programs, well, it's all on display for residents to learn about what's available. The event's till 7 o'clock tonight. Everyone is welcome. Bring on more rain as most areas get 10 to 20 millimeters during the night tonight. Some spots could get another 5 tomorrow. Temperatures will be getting a little bit cooler in the next few days with highs only in the mid-teens. In sports, the Northwest Junior Hockey League will be adjusting their league schedule this week as the North Peace Navigators are taking a leave of absence this year. The organization will continue to operate and will be rebuilding their player recruitment model so they could return to play for next season. The Toronto Blue Jays got a couple of doubles from Nathan Lucas and four runs in the fifth inning in a 6-3 win in Cleveland this afternoon. The Jays are on a plane heading to Kansas City to start a three-game set tomorrow. For more on these stories, you can visit our website and download the app for local news delivered straight to your phone. For Trending 55. I'm Keith Hopper.
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5: Peace Country students are headed back to school. 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
1: 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I'm Keith Hopper with the Sports Capsule for Dad's Rats Repair in Peace River. 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More information through the 9 individual teams playing in the league this year. The regular season starts September the 18th. Peace River's Parade of Programs is on September the 3rd at the Chateau Nova. 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Lace up your sneakers, take on this fun, challenging 6.2-kilometer obstacle race over and through the hills. Registration links are on the Miserable Miles Facebook page. 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

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Heading into the long weekend, 10 Acre Shaker kicking off tomorrow at Peace River Adventures. 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Indigo Auto Summer Events Cruiser. Depeche Mode on the way for your drive home, the weekend. And Teddy Swims, his latest. It's Mr. Know-It-All from Kicks FM.

episode on the Kicks Drive Show. It's Chris Myers. Enjoy the silence. And I love doing that up here in Peace River. I mean, I moved up here from Edmonton, where you don't enjoy the silence. And I spend a lot of time in my backyard, and I'm always listening to music. But every once in a while, I just got to turn the music off, especially when a train's coming through, and just, enjoy the silence. Hey, Canada just unveiled a new $20 bill, and for the first time, King Charles is on Canadian paper money. It's also vertical. That's weird. The new Canadian bill also has Indigenous imagery on it too, which I think is very cool. But do we really need old Chuck on our money? Here's the weekend with blinding lights. I hope you got your lights on this drive home. It's all hit music. Kicks FM.

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Kicks FM. It's Chris Myers with you. Hope you're doing well. Labor Day weekend. Oh, so close now. Pretty much the unofficial start of fall. Leaves are falling. Those wasps are going away. Hopefully the nasty no-see-ums as well. NFL season already back next week. Wednesday being the first official game. And the first regular season game ever to happen in Australia happens 1 week from today. Here's the Proclaimers. When I

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Before you go with Louis Capaldi, he could probably just be Louis, and everybody would pretty much know who you're talking about. I don't think there's a lot of other Louises, and there's not a lot of other Miley's. So she has decided to drop Cyrus from her stage name, and just Miley now. Billy Ray Cyrus chimed in. He's totally cool with it. He says, Miley is my daughter, and she's right up there with Cher, Prince, and Elvis. Yeah, I agree. Way to go, Miley. Tragically hip. It's Courage on the Kix FM Drive Home Show.

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